0: Fairhaven is listening to Cad Country 98.1.
1: Keeps you going, it's energized.
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0: Providence, and I love my cat country.
1: I was all but 22, I think, at the time. I'd been out on the road, lonely at night, and it'd been a while.

let me tell you, she was the prettiest thing I'd ever seen in a pair of boots. Well, she walked right up to me, handed me a beer, gave me a look like, let's get out of here.

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Courtney and Brendan make your morning commute more fun with Southern New England's country on Cat Country 98.1.

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0: Country 98.1 with Kenny Chesney. It's Courtney and Brendan in the morning, 8:29 on your Thursday. And this is interesting. Researchers estimate that the average worker spends about 5 hours a week maintaining the appearance of being busy. But they're not actually.
1: 5 hours a week?
0: 5 hours a week, adding up to nearly 7 full work weeks each year. Wow, really?
1: That's a lot.
0: Yeah, I guess people are faking it at work. You know, they're just making it look like they're doing something when they're not. Mm-hmm. And I guess the people in finance are really the biggest, you know, people looking like they're faking it. They're over-exaggerating or misrepresenting how much work they're doing.
1: It's easy to look like you're crunching numbers, maybe, if you're in finance.
0: True. Like, oh, I'm working right now on my spreadsheet.
1: but sometimes even looking like you're getting work done takes actual work.
0: Yeah.
1: Like to keep up that appearance of being busy even
0: exactly,
1: when you're not.
0: Exactly. So we're going to ask people, and I don't know if they'll chime in on this because they might not want to. But, hey, even past jobs, what have you had to do to make it look like you were doing something?
1: Mm-hmm.
0: Some people, you know, they always joke in certain movies and stuff, people just basically hide and stuff like that, too.
1: That's one thing you can do.
0: Run to the bathroom, hide in there for a while.
1: Multiple times.
0: Mm-hmm.
1: Of course. Oh,
0: like,
1: you caught on to me.
0: Where are they now? Exactly. Oh, they're in the bathroom, I guess. But I just remember when I was a waitress, you know, there were some places that you worked that were hardcore. Mm-hmm. I mean, literally, you only made like $2 and change an hour.
1: Yeah.
0: So you'd make money off tips. But if you were, you know, just kind of leaning, they'd be like, time to lean, time to clean. So basically, we would always just have a rag at the ready. So if you saw like a boss or a manager coming by, you'd be like, oh, and just start, you know, scrubbing.

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0: We're like the coolest summer camp ever. 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

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No weather issues at all tonight. Clear skies. Lows around 60. Tomorrow, sunshine and a high of 82. Right now, 77 in Providence at Cat Country 98.1.

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Tomorrow, July 24th, is National Tequila Day. It looks like you're going to have to invite your friends over, cook up some fajitas for dinner, and maybe mix up a margarita or three.

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